and 3/4. Mental illness, split 3-4-1. Ulcers up, 1. General chaos, that's general chaos, is up 1/4.

cuando hecho polvo descansarás ya. 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If the right one gonna get you, then the left one

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How much of a tree bends in the wind? I started telling the story without knowing the end.

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I started running, and the concrete turned to sand. I started running,

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Unless your name's Brewster, cause Brewster's a punk. Parents let go, cause it's magic in the air. Criticizing rap shows you're out of order. Stop looking, listen to the phrase and Fred Astaire's. And don't get offended while Mace Dosey does your daughter. A tri-camera roll system is now set. Fly around the store under Daisy Productions. It stands for the inner sound, y'all, in your Quebec. That the action's not a trick, but shit.